let's get the party started. See you at the bar, you was hardly talking. That's when I knew that your heart was scarring. Friends to lovers need a part to star in, like, wait, babe.

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I might just love you for that.

0: devil like oh she's a whole different animal. Got the beast on leash to the net and teeth, she's a whole different animal. Body on the hit to take a charm and all the white trying to glitch. Red pulse got me. Whole different animal.
1: She a whole different animal. Different animal. Whole different animal.